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Dynamo and Cape United, they've been doing so well of late this season. We hope the other big team Highlanders will start to do well. 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

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This is Red 54 African Panorama Chiri Chevani.

Zaneko, my company, my soul brothers in Chilander, sharing commencing to lay combine to get cool. 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

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Zina langa Dima Bedzi Mvenda. My name is Mambedzi Mvenda. I'm broadcasting on Radio 54 Chunichabanu, into Yabantu. All the way from Germany. From the land of giants. Tall, strong giants with brains. I thought I had seen giants in my country, but kunokunana Goliath. It's party time again. I hope you are going to enjoy with me, because it's that time. Party time. Good vibes only. I'm panachinongo nakirwa chete. Oh, you are Makatera and Kadi Jivara. 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

I just quick one before we get too deep in the party vibe. I just want to check on you, my South African fan. Listeners, how you doing? I hope Miss Emory is safe. Because I've been seeing disturbing news all over social media. They've been broadcast. People have been protesting. Germany, I couldn't do it. Mukangons, Russia, Musikuns, we see some Zeta Taran in Germany. I hope you are safe. Kwamuri Koko, Varipa Juzi, check on these guys physically because Tirikure, we just put you in prayers. We cannot do more, but advise you to stay safe. Stay away from areas like Anahibro, Joburg City, Tembisa, Hedro.

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This is our dear Kanta Bongo Man.

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Just greetings to you all African Panorama listeners. Murisi, I just saw a few comment section. 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How are you?

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Today is Workers' Day. 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
1: 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For those who just tuned in, Zena Langa Jumapete Mvende broadcasting on Radio 54 African Panorama Live June Chebanu all the way from Germany. We break every chance I touch United Deutschland. We are it's Nakiri.

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Ishiri ya buta reke ni wakazi wangu bura jibu. If you listen to what people or stories are circulating on social media, especially in Europe, England kunyanya. 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

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Alec Macheso, Mundi Kumbuki.

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Manje ukachema watu wakajiwa dora.

lecturer. Takushi Varisa, this is my signature song. And you know, to my taba sang, thank you for tuning in, Pachuna Chabano. It was a beautiful 3-hour show with you, fam. I'm gonna leave you with Mazibaba Nicholas.

pfugama ndichitenda ishe nekutenda vatereri. Thank you for tuning in pachini chabano into yabantu mabezi in Germany. Signing out, I'll meet you again same time, same hour next week. 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
1: Sitting on the seashore, counting the marbles, enjoying the breeze. 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Sihamba nge Africa Panorama. 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Ichi chinuche vanhu. 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
2: 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When life is a puzzle, matters of the heart, nyaya dzinobata moyo, dzinosuwisa, dzinofadza, dzinoshungurudza, dzinorwadza, nedzinoporesa.

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We are Pama Sai Sai.

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With yours truly, Dr. Mambo Kadzi, mwana wa mambo, ava mambo kadzi nae.

say, Moroi Moroi Maspera say, Mamuka say, Makadin. Yes, we are live from our Francistown studios, Kwabotswana Nai. Advocate General Eric Knight, Makadin. Yes, I am live. This is Dr. Mambokazi on the ones and twos. Mukwasha wangu, Michel Jambo, Alguti Mambokazi, Vashuka Jawa, Vese, Hawan, Dini, Mukwasha Wacho, Barise Kwachi, Raiko, Kutoyando Studios, Makadini Vashamara River Radio 54, African Panorama, Chinuchedu, Chinuchevanu. Yes, I am back. I am live. I am in the building. 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Jeremiah Mazibaba. Jeremiah Patson Ben. 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Manfranco. Nama Italia. Juri say Natalia Wacho. 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

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General, it is night. What about you? That can be canons. Gare gare. Hansi. 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Buy and buy. Nae. Buy and buy. Yes, it is a traditional tune, and I love it so much. Hansi. It reminds Advocate General at night of his days in Sunday school. Muchiri kwe ndere ku Sunday school General. Imi kaime. 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

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Miss Prudy, welcome, welcome. 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Should I say Miss Prudy? Malikebo, Malikebo. Skip on, I can see that says South African number. Should I say, welcome, welcome. 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

0: right, right, right about now. 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Zatanga nae, zinuzia tinuchia. 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

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Ichi chinuche vanhu. 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

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Hello, world. My name is Enira, the African Queen Diva. 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When life is a puzzle, she takes you on a journey of matters of the heart. 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

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I know you missed me. I can feel your heartbeat, Nai. Diamond Platinums, I miss you. I miss you, I miss you, I miss you. Volume boy, Ray Coco. My settings are easy. Coco, I missed you. Jimmy Wanderer, I'm going to go to the hotel. Shamwari Dzerwendo, Nai.

Advocate General Eric Knight, I missed you. Black Queeness, I missed you, Zianda. Tendai Chazika, I should say. Como question, I'm going to miss you for the night. Michelle Jumbo, I missed you. Radio 54, I missed you so much. Radio 54 listeners, my friend. My second family and I missed you so much. It's good to be back. Alex Zenga, I missed you. Wumba Makombe, mwana wa mambo ariko naye, she is in the building.

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My name is Alex Zenga. 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Let's enjoy it together. 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

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Radio 54. Into yabantu. The People's Radio. Ichi chinu chevanu. 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

So, Copa Jaina City upon Muri Boyer, Fitzaman, Muri Seco Maghetto, you to come from by Bridge, Pagirini View, Nine, Nepagirinora, Copa Chitunguza. A mining P, Muri say, mining P, Pachitunguza, and I, Unit K. Dabumbo, Yamu Bondeta, so can you join a city? 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

Jessica and Cleopas Mudzengere, Regiri Sei Sei. Thank you for tuning in to the People Station. Into Yavans, Japindir Wanachirandu Naye, Nans Wanachirandu, do you have a quite a worry worry? Regiri Sei Baba Bibi, both from Wanandi Mai. Thank you for tuning in to the People Station. Into Yavans.

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And this is Dick Darabas Music. Ideas of Goldfield Piano. And I'm listening to Radio 54 Afternoon Panorama. Chibi Chibani, into

Yes. Esikhathi sokuzwana amandla engibe kunzwana isima. Time check, Mutapi. Look, if you're in Europe, look at your phone, your watch, and your clock. If it's not showing at kindly throw it away. It's faulty. If you're in Africa, Marco Africa, abase Africa. Khangelani inkombalanga zenu, tarisai mawatch enyu, mafone enyu. Clock ziri pama zero. Kane siri kuratidza kuti dza 10 o'clock mangwanani. Pressure mbini, nahlane mbini. Izitshike. Just confirming it's 9 o'clock in the United Kingdom right now. Exactly 9 a.m. That means 10 a.m. in Southern Africa. 90% of African countries should be 10 o'clock in the morning right now.

Let's do this. Yeah. 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Just type that word, that code word, kokoloko, and then tell me also where you are connected from right now. That's a small favor that I'm asking from you. Kokoloko, yeah? K-O-K-O. L-O-K-O. Just type that one. Thanks so much, Oscar Chuara. You've already done it. From Harare, Zimbabwe, Kokoloko General. I'm tuning from Zimbabwe, Harare. Hey, guta guru. 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Ah, ndipi wa skito, shuri se. Ngalawi, Midrand, Republic of South Africa, Kokoloko, Kepongega, Zitin, Kujane Midrand, Lapo. Jose Pires. I can see your statement, but you're not telling me where you're connected from. Neither are you confirming whether you're getting us loud, clear, and clear. Jose, say something. Block 1, Haberon Botswana, Malaika Manguba. Mopane. Block 1, Haberon Botswana. You are connected. Just type Kokoloko. Thanks so much. How are you, Malaika? Jeff Maxwell Maname. Kokoloko, Jemiston, Johannesburg. Before I come back to you, Jeff, Malaika Manguba, I asked you some other time, do you know what your name means? 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I hope you knew that, yeah? 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Mdarate wa 1005-2026, that's the code number. Thanks, Mdara. How are you? Kokoloko in Denmark. Mdarate wa 1005-2026, thank you so much. That's the number, of course, yeah. That depicts today. At the time, the date, the calendar, the month. Harvey Rice. Habari Asabuli. Habari ya Sabuli, General, connected from Kenya, Nigeria, that's in Nairobi. Habari. That's how they greet in Kenya. Habari ya Sabuli, Happy Rice, good to see you, my brother. How is Kenya? Harambe, Kenya, Nairobi, a beautiful city, beautiful town, a beautiful country. Kenya, you know, it is very well known worldwide because of it's very attractive the natural resources. Kune muka manje iko kuya kuya ku Kenya. Very good wildlife, game parks, natural reserves and things like that in Kenya, yeah. That's one country I've never been to, but I would love to, and I think it will happen very soon in Kenya. Andrew Pamuchigere, Angola, Kokoloko, Luanda, Komista. How is Angola? Good morning, Africa. Kokoloko, Angola, it's good to see you. Mobista, I can see Mobista as well. Kokoloko, East Anglia, that's here, the United Kingdom. Parise, how is East Anglia this morning, Mobista? Yakubona, Yakuza. It's good to see you guys. Look at that. Same one. I came down.
Thank you so much, my brother. Kokoloko in Cape Town, Republic of South Africa. Three types of weather at one go. Cold, rain, sun, right now. That's Cape Town. Unenge panezu, zvinoitika kutoitika nezuro chaiye. Yakatambika kure kuManchester, imagine. It was sunny at some point. Pakaita mvura, lani zulu. Kwaqina sokubanda yabona 3 in 1. That's what they're experiencing in Cape Town right now. Thanks, Sam, for updating us about the weather. Kokoloko Midrand, I can see also. Oh, Abs, I saw you. Oscar Chiwara. And also Nathan Jassy, Kokoloko Chipinge. Kuri se ku Chipinge. Dimika the man ikoko. It's good to see you. How is Chipinge? That's another place that I really, really want to come to when I come to Zimbabwe, Chipinge. I've got I told you, some of you, you know, kuchipinge kune mwana wangu mwa ndino chengeta ikoko, wandino batsira batsira ikoko kuti zvinhu zvake zviitire nani muupenyu. Chipinge, I've never seen my daughter there in Chipinge, but I would want to meet her sometime. We just met on Facebook when she was looking for help, and I do help her. 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Oh boy, who else? Jason Mutimusakwai Kanchani Jay. 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Millers Milton ukoma kondo. Windy and cold here kuri Sake Manchester. Where are you, Milton? Manchester is good. Ah, but weather yachona haisikunyatsoporomiza. Atisikuziya, to be honest with you. If I look outside the window, I can see some cloud. Amaizi ati qaqa. 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That's what Manchester is like right now this morning. Not knowing nekufamba kwenguva kuti zvichachinja here. It's good to see you. Thanks, guys, for updating us. The team on Facebook, thank you so much. And also, there's a special team that is also on the radio 54 Family WhatsApp group. Good morning to you, my brother. Risenga, Awisheni. Risenga, Risenga. Yes, yes, yes. Kokoloko, loud and clear. Hendrina, Mampumalanga, Mzansi, Africa. Awisheni, Risenga. 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Kokoloko loud and clear. As usual, Mahalisbeck. 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Konapo, ngiyakubona. Ihambe njani Viki. Mfane kaya. Thank you for being there. Edwin Yabantu. Inabandika zine lidosa ikuba nankona. Siya kungoma loko, okay? Of course, Kuga as well. Thank you so much. Vakakati Vigenzgo. Ripper Radio 54, Akugai, Makakati Vigenzgo. His income is uncalled, it does the Kubanese. I'm just about to hear Mabusela, Akugai. Abatabanjale. In Suezi Binis and Ashulunga Babunaga, I'm Saka, and was doing something wrong. You know, there's other people on radio, some of the participants that if you don't see them, maybe for a period exceeding 2 days. You can see kuti ukona kushaya manzi pane chiri kuitika ndekuti ndo vene vachona vanhu vachona vasingashayike. Thank you so much, Kugai. Good morning to you, my brother. We appreciate you. Star 4 Steve Kokoloko, one and only. A common participant in Wange General. I love that. One munhu ari ega anobata chinhu zvitsvene tsvene mazuva esere pawange hanzi ndini wachona. Go. Stavo, thank you so much. In Wange. That's our representative in Wange there. How is Wange? Kuri kupisa here mazuva ano? Kwenya kuite winter ka kuwange kwadirika. For so broadcast as well, I can see the Black Queen PQA. Good morning to you. How are you in Pretoria? Same area with Milton Wekomakondo. Charity, the Finnish one. All the way from Finland, a good morning to you. How are you, Finland? Yapinda, yapinda.
And then we also have Apollyon Stanley. These women are actually a combination. Charity and Apollyon Stanley, they're a combination. These are the mothers of the Radio 54 WhatsApp group. Good to see you as well. Thanks for the support. We really appreciate you guys. Greetings to everybody else, and of course, people continue to congregate. 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That's what happens on Radio 54. It starts with a few people connected, and then immediately they inform, they attract each other, they invite each other, and then it becomes a sizable crowd within moments. That's what happens even on the Radio 54 platforms. We appreciate you guys. Like we always say, you are participants, you are not listeners, okay? Yeah, so today being the 10th of the 5th of 2026, that means we are 10 days into the month of May. We have got 20 more to go before we close the month of May. And then we'll be starting the mid-month, the mid-year, June. Ah, it's got to say kitchen, me abon. It's a participant called Fiskomi Mubaira. As I was watching a video of you and Mzala, the great one, Fiskom 27, Pastor Africa, Rand Fontaine. Oh, sure. Good to hear that. How are you, Fiskom? You were watching me and Mzala, the great ones. Pastor Africa, but Rand Fontaine. I was Rand Fontaine. Good morning to you, my brother. Good to see you. You're saying your signals are breaking on and off. Is that so? No, it should be Facebook. If you're connected on Facebook, of course, it does do sometimes some breakages. You can experience that. It's only Facebook. What I advise you to do, Fiskoma, pin up our website. Cannot pin up our app, yeah, Radio Garden. You will not get any interruption there. Facebook will, of course, get some breakages here and then. There's nothing we can do about that. I'm sorry about that. I apologize for what's happening. Good Facebook was just said. Chungorojao pa Facebook kuse vamwe maona. So kana vachidambuka kadambuka tina kana mazimba. Ipapo. What I can assure you is Radio 54 haidambuke. Chinodambuka I Facebook. So well, if you are experiencing that, it's unfortunate, but please make sure that you are very acquainted with the usual and the internal platforms that be associated with the Radio 54, including the Radio Garden and the website, which is www.radio54africanpanorama.com. Nasi, namhlanje. Looks like we are okay. You know what? I was chatting with my sister. Wanto tezera, wanchili bele. Azwezi yangu yakandisira zamu. Obviously, tine WhatsApp group yedu yemhuri, the night family WhatsApp group. They were exchanging the Happy Mother's Day messages. Then I was saying to her, yechingani futi, Mother's Day yesingaki? Because I, you know what? That's one day that confuses me every year. Pano ma Mother's Day mangani nai. Then she was saying to me, no. UK in AI or Mother's Day, and then the other Mother's Day is going to be country. Ah, managa. A couple of people now rather big. Mother's Day every. How many Mother's Days do we have in a year? Eh? Apa vute pane vale? Eh? Ito uvunu ugusha is kwama zetu le anjo. So I was saying, I'm not having this one today. Yo, in boy time mega my Mother's Day. I didn't dare you swaraju. Anyway, what can we do?
And she explained to me that different zones, different countries have a different Mother's Day. Then I said, ah, manje tinga zvigone sei. Isusu tine one Father's Day pakure. Ndi kama fizi. Ay, ay, ay. Makamu Zungu, good morning to you, Radio 54. Listeners, no, Makamu Zungu, don't call them listeners. Usava zikisire. They are participants. Makamu Zungu is saying, good morning, Radio 54 African listeners, Panorama listeners. Good morning, Mkomari, Kokoloko, Tiripacho, Begapo. Parase Pachoza. It's Tiripo, thanks, Maka. Just remember next time, Usavati, my listeners, otherwise. Unachiwo, unachichuku. Unachiwo, unachichisingebwe. We don't have listeners on Radio 54. Okay, Maka, waibata, ndirika. Right, that's... Remember, I'm here for 3 hours. At 12 noon, we cross over to Harare, Zimbabwe for that special program, The Lover's Paradise with the Lover's Pamira. And then at 3 p.m. UK time, which is 4 p.m., it will be Radio 54 Cape Town. Tonight, Chazika Chishwada comes with the gospel vibes. It's a Sunday, Nesonto Namkanji, Sakangano Tizuva, Rakaskwa Pasayan, it's going to Iowa. Iri Izuvare Kunamata Mziki. Tinozviita futi pa Radio 54 with dedicated 3 hours of non-stop gospel music with our broadcasters Tinda Chitika, people like Man Frank with the Rap Preacher. Those are the guys who are dedicated to worshipping and praising God using the airwaves at Radio 54. The guys who attract blessings for us on this wonderful station. Thank you so much, guys. Thank you so much. 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Eric Knight the General is my name and my title. The Airwaves Commander, my title. Knight Rider, my name. You choose what you want, whatever you are. You'll be calling me. Thank you so much for supporting Radio 54. Ladies and gentlemen, welcome to the Hakuna Matata Asante Sana Show for the next 3 hours, navigating right around Africa with the General.

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That's one place that I've never been to in Zimbabwe. 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So says Mark Simube. 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

0: Night na Brian Rikhoso. 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You know, that's one special quality of radio. If the reason we speak in English is try to embrace those who do not understand our vernacular languages. That's the only reason. Otherwise, it velegas is full, isn't it? And tombodi is a chisna chirunguja jona. Just following a conversation in Shishonga on the WhatsApp group, the cool guy, Togoto Rikoso, Wetsongo, Hawa Generale, Murudinye Game, Brian Wanikolela Loia, So Suilava Kuriena General Abulaka Nayena, Newewo Foot, whatever you are saying, Nemiwo Foot Muritu, Risenga na cool guy. Special greetings from Chipinge, Zimbabwe. 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It's all about Africa, that's why this station's called the Radio 54 African Panorama, representing all the 54 countries. Zambian dollar, we love you. Lagos, Nigeria, we love you. 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

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What a song. 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I know that this splash, all the splash fans know. The combination, the formidable combination that they formed at the late Penro Gunene eventually who became the leader of Amachikos and the Denjan, of course, the founder, the brainchild behind the band Splash. The only thing that disturbed me, that disappointed me, when they were still alive. But remember, Penro Gunene actually died first, yeah? But regrettably, after years and years of working together cordially, Den Chanda and Penro Gunene died. Enemies, they were no longer on talking terms. They disliked each other to an extent that when Penro Gunene actually passed on, Den Chanda didn't even go to the funeral. Can you imagine? It happens. People who start as being very good friends and good workmates, very united family members, club members or something, for some reason, what did the devil strikes?

the friendship vanishes. They become sworn enemies. Usually for men, for us, for men. Two things that usually cause that. It's money and the women. Mari number one, Bakazi number two, and of course. At some point, Denjana did date a woman that was dating Penogunene. You see what I told you? Anyway, let me leave it like that. My friends are gone. All we can say is may their souls rest in peace, both Penogunene, Penogunene and Denjana. Okhakatheleyo, okusenayo ukuthi washiyele message ukuthi hayi, asithandazeni madoda. Machikos! Samson Step Lodge, Marandu. Good morning from Radio 54. Chinu Chemano, Itwebantu, where are you? I was talking about Mother's Day being celebrated in some countries, not in the United Kingdom today. Anyway, we treasure you, we honor you, we appreciate you, mothers.

0: have a special message for you to all the mothers on this Mother's Day. We love you.
1: Tell me here, is there a man who can say, I am not born of a woman? Let him raise his hand, let him raise his hand and say, I dropped from heaven. No, we all came through the same road. And for 9 months, each and every one of us was born in that womb, the mother's womb. And even today, when I am struck saying my way, I say, oh, am I? Oh, mother. I don't say, oh, father. So the mother is very dear. And it was not only the 9 months, mind you. All that suckling on the breast for all that time. And now here we are. Yes, you're president. You're head of state. Yes, you're a businessman. Yes, you are this. And we look down upon the women and say, ah, you sweep the roads, you sweep the house, you cook for me, you do this and you do that. And she does it. She doesn't say no. They are a special breed, these people.
0: Igwe has spoken. They are a special breed, these people. Happy Mother's Day! We appreciate you.

0: Happy Saturday to you. Happy Mother's Day to you. A broadcast and a musician, Michelle Jumbo. Extend our Happy Mother's Day to her. As she hears for you, Coco.
1: Your love, you can't done. 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Nothing for situation.
0: Pastor Michael Mahute is saying, Nana Baba Zekare Varku raise them in the absence of their mothers. They need to be honored. They need to join the Mother's Day. I agree with you. You do know that there are fathers who are mothers. Makona penota taba mama Maria was going to come. Haripo vana baba vano vana mai. Yeah? So, in this case, in this context, Mother's Day is not just for women. No. It's about those who are doing playing the role of a mother. Yeah. Seriously speaking, there are people who are

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It's amazing, especially the United Kingdom, people divorce so easily. I'm told it's like that even in countries like South Africa as well. What has gone into us? No, but for me, there's only one reason why divorces are escalating. Ukuthi kungani abantu ingathi inani labantu elalanayo lisiba linenge bantu barakuziyana pamsikonzero chimwe chete. For me, and I insist, the reason number one, it is because we have discarded our own culture in Igwe's voice, in Robert Mugabe's voice. We have discarded our own culture and opted to adopt foreign cultures.

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1: I really wanna talk to your baby. 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Never say maybe.
0: Vogariswa zvepasi votaurirwa, vorairwa. 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In other words, you're a national disgrace. May you rest in peace, Baba Bona. Zimbabwe's former president. Seriously speaking, you may have had his weaknesses, that old man, but the truth is he was full of wisdom. I'm sure many of you will agree with me on that one.
2: You are my source of inspiration.
0: Yeah, everybody got it. Tika zedu zechivano. The African culture. We have discarded it.
2: You can't done.
0: Only the name of education and the name of development.
2: You can't done. You are my loving destiny.
0: Seriously speaking, that's our cause number one. Baby. Yes, there are other reasons. Angali and Rambi. But the main problem is, we don't value our own cultures. Actually, in other countries like the United Kingdom, America, you are very much encouraged to divorce. There are people who are actually paid to advise people to divorce, to separate, to leave your family, to leave your husband, to leave your wife. Ah, akubana kudenga kuchatshiwa. Yesu lenu kuzatshiwa abantu, kuza abantu bazakutsha. This is Innocent with Wekota.
2: Over your love and minister stop reminis.
0: Where are you?
2: Utopiera temple your rose check.
1: Never, never leave.
0: Blessed are those with their mothers who are still alive. Mama, baba, papa, pila, yo. 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

nengi ntenda nepakati kwenu zvikurusa nerera mukati meyo. 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Honor them when others are honoring their alive ones, yeah? Samson Seploj Maranduja, how are you, my brother? Broadcaster Philips Bandafidza, the airway air marshal. Good morning to you.

0: Edwin Mabusela is saying, well said, Igwe, well said by Igwe. I agree with you. Okay, Swatwala. 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
1: Let
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0: 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I did request cordially. I say it. All the radio 54 participants from emachanganeni ngale Chiredzi. 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They personally appealed to the chairman of the Radio 54 Participants Association, Kugai. Now I'm extending the same request to Rishenga. 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Penny Penny Eric Kubane. Of course, Penny Penny Shaka Bondo Girls in the bus. My cutters are going to go no high July. I should come to you now. I should teach Annie. Optimal TG for T Kong. 1 minute past 10 o'clock. 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

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Ma 2000 nyararai. Manya we saying was composed in the master 80s before Yakuza Faregaya. He was when they were ready at 54. Sifika Naponga Figi Konabani. Ongwe Brothers.

Masipeli Lembezi. Where are you based yourself? Hey, welcome to Radio 54. We are scattered worldwide. We are scattered. We practice what you call Trans-Africa Broadcasting, Sipelile. All over the world you find us. Hey! 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

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Spelling in Betsy, okay, yeah, you insist you want to know we are broadcasting. I'm broadcasting from Manchester, United Kingdom right now. That's what we do every Sunday. The program is called Hakuna Matata Sante Sana. It's about people. This station is a magazine station. It's unique. There's no other station that does what we do. Because we belong to the people. We behave like people. Taura ako Charity anzi nyaya mabenzi wari kutaura general kaika imagine dza mabenzi atoe mataxi ka yeah actually the first taxi Mercedes Benz that I see so was in Germany but makore acho yakachiri 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Germany, remember? Ah, but in Mazimba, the South Africa's mouth was the cheapest and my Benz. Yay! You know, England, you know, you know, you know, you know, you know, you know, you know, you know, you know, you know, you know, you know, you know, you know, you know, you know, you know, you know, Yeah. 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It was Mabuzela is saying, see, a black queen. And Nami, I'm also thinking of going up north. 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

yakubona listening and watching also. Where are you, Tuli? Jeremiah Matingo, Kokoloko Radio 50 Stop South Africa. Jessica Nunda, good morning to you, my brother. 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There is war today. All those we are in Fakwa Sembare, Glenora Highfields, Mavuku, Tafara. 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

At this afternoon, in Harare, Dynamos versus Capes United. I wish I was in Harare. These are the games that we were in charge of. Doma Kemba Taibata Isusu. Taito Tamba Wipapo. Tino Tisima Nasuna Kudana Nonswa. My Dynamos Football Club versus Capes United today. The Premier League, Zimbabwean Premier League match. Controversial issue regarding this match. Pane kanya yekari kuti netsei kuna kunoti apa kuti opayo Binga Wiknochivayo has offered Dynamos a dangling carrot. Anzi nachivayo Wiknero mukaroma Capes United ndokutengerai bhazi chikwana che Dynamos prize mari inosvika $120,000. Wiknochivayo is actually offered Dynamos that he has made a pledge that if they keep the beat Capes United today, he's going to buy them a bus, a team bus, and also donate to them some cash, $120,000. But that is fair to bonus. That's not right for football, yeah. You'd rather say whoever wins will buy them a bus or whatever. Not kuti chikwata chakati mukarova chakati. I don't think there's some degree of fairness there. I'm not sure if FIFA rules will actually endorse that kind of thing. But anyway, imari yake. Dinozoti, on the other side, the green side of Harare, avaskufara nazo. Makepe Capes United, who have been the local leaders since the season started. They are number two now because Hard Rock Football number one. But if Capes United win today, they go back to first position. I mean, I'm going to go to the Makepe Kepe. Vanessa Mazuano. Makepe Kepe Shaiza Mvaro. Iwe. Makayone Rekepe Kepe Chayo Mim. Ah, Vanzaizu.

seriously speaking, if you were to ask me, how about the standards of football right now in Zimbabwe compared to the standards of the yesteryears? I will not hesitate to tell you that Tikira Bora. No doubt about it. Celebrate a movie, Bora. I don't know what is the reason, but obviously there are many factors, to be honest with you. I know that the country at some point there was very bad economically. So that alone affects a lot of things. Clubs like Caps United, Dynamos Highlanders, probably the mainstay of Zimbabwean football, they're no longer the same. And to be honest, Kutaura Chokwa, Dicha Ichu. Remember the days of Sheik Mentauro, the lady. Stanley Sinyo Ndunduma, the lady. Joe Jubilee Shabo, the lady. Friday Amayenge Piri, the lady. Tobias Moyo, the lady. 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Charles Sibanda, the lady.

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Gift Ghetto Mbariwa delayed. Biggie Zuze delayed. Angirai Chapo delayed. Remember Eddie Bosso. The days of Titus Majola delayed. Willard Mashinkila Kumalo delayed. 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Afano Ngube delayed.

Zimbabwe Saints, Joseph Machingura delayed. John Sibanda delayed. Ponias Muzana delayed. I can go on and on. That was football, brother. To be honest with you, so we change. This is why the dominant teams in Mazano Zabutombo Gona, teams that are sponsored by individuals now. Teams like Scotland Football Club, Platinum FC, of course, they are sponsored by a company, a mine. Hard Rock FC, those are the clubs that are kind of maybe strong because they are able to buy better quality players. But the traditional giants, as long as they are not what they are, what they were some years back, no problem. Look at the Highlanders Bosso, Chilamoya scenario. Team years alone, okay. An individual comes with money and says, okay, you guys, if you hire this person that I want you to hire as your coach, I will pay for him and they'll give you money. And my friend Benjani, who is now currently the Highlanders head coach, was actually hired by an individual to work for a community club. Kusebenza kanjani? And Islanders are struggling at the moment, to be honest with you. Draws. I think one win. It's painful. You know, teams like Dynamo, Skeps United, the Highlanders, they are community teams. Really pray and wish that sanity prevails in Zimbabwean football. Timu Zelvano, Sisimuke, Borare Nagidze. Eh? You Borare Kupiror. Anyway, enjoy yourselves today, guys. I know there's a big game in Harare, Zimbabwe. The best team winner. Makepe Kepe versus Dimbare. Check out Zexman as an exquisite of the Green Arrows. These are some of the most popular songs. He sang for Zimbabwe Saints. He sang for Highlanders. He sang for Capes United. And he sang for Dynamos. That alone tells you. Those are the cornerstones of Zimbabwean football traditionally. 20 minutes to 11 o'clock. This is Radio 54 with the General. Wangi, how are you? Hey, Wangi, konangapo. Fine action, Chipangano. This guy is actually your boy there in Wange. The ultimate hitman. Boom slang. This is Zimbabwean talent that is burst. Our own splash, our own Denchanda. What does it mean? African man.

this is the kind of talent that the country of Zimbabwe is blessed with. These kind of guys that need support. They don't need to be relying on South African music all the time. We have what it takes. Come on, you guys. But the talent, talent really deep as Zimbabwe. Ah! That's my guy. The ultimate hitman. All the way from Wange Chipangano Fine Action. Yes, I can see you. My brother Steve Stavo, you're saying, oh, General, I know him. He's actually my friend, Boomslang. I know, you're both from Wange. Actually, Boomslang, the ultimate hitman, is actually a member of the Radio 54 Family WhatsApp group. He's there in the group. Chatting to him this week, I was saying it to him, look, I need you to do videos of these songs.

yempela yemkhuba yethu thina amadoda aseAfrika ukuthi thina ukuphathe sekwenza umame kushine lokuphathe kwenza abengise abalungu

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I really wish my friend Jen Chanda was alive. He was gonna be proud of this guy. He's a Zimbabwean. Boom! Slang! This one is gold, African man. That's what we do on Radio 54. We are so notorious in promoting African talent.

comments about what I've shared with you about my brother Wiknoshivai offering Dynamos a bus and 120,000 to beat Capsule right in this afternoon. Participant Victor Zichawi is saying, you know what, General? FIFA would never allow such a thing. He's trying to sway the result of the match. I totally agree that there's a degree of unfairness in that one. That's why even in the professional leagues like at the UK, in fact, European football, in any other country, you will never do that. You can't. I'm a businessman. I'm a rich man. If Arsenal, you guys at Arsenal, if you beat Manchester United, I'm going to give you £50,000 each of you and buy Arsenal Football Club a bus. No, you can't do that. No, that is not permissible in the spirit of sport. Yeah. But anyway, that's Africa for you. I don't know what you think. You can discuss that one yourselves, you guys. Our job is to inform. It's not to judge anybody. The Chief Operating Officer at Radio 54 Godfrey Madanere. Good morning to you, my brother. Hope you're good. You know what? This week, on the 6th of May, last week, okay, it's last week, yeah, today's the 10th, yeah. I posted on Facebook a special message to my son, Michael Lucky Knight. On the occasion of his birthday, he was just thanking God for blessing me with such a beautiful boy. A beautiful boy. Yeah, he's a beautiful boy, to be honest with you, in all senses. And the words I wrote on Facebook. Attracted, that post attracted over 50,000 viewers, and Michael was inundated with messages from all over the country, all over the world. And in addition to that, somebody was actually touched to an extent that he said, you know what, I want to do a song for Michael Knight. In fact, they told me when they've already done it, they used the same words that I used on Facebook in dedication to Michael Knight. And when I sent him the song, he cried. He said, Daddy, I don't know what to say. So I'm going to share that song with you guys shortly. It's a song that was dedicated, the song for Michael Knight. Yes, the Junior General himself. It's amazing. Zimbabweans are so creative, you know what? And he didn't name me. Makabo Cornelia Mkante, good morning to you. How are you doing? It's business on the beat on a Sunday. Akuna Matata.

Jessica Nonda, good morning to you. In consequence, I tell you about the Booms Lang, the ultimate hit man. He's amongst you on the WhatsApp group right now as I speak. He's not just a musician, he's also a staunch participant at Radio 54. 9 minutes to 11 o'clock. Okay. Transporter so broadcasting. It's gym time. Akeliye kancane lento limzimba chimpo jamba jamba emafuta aphela nire ah muno stroke aka 99 manu anovunduka ka Rumba Radio zakadai so nongotamba so kuswete naika hey anachari exercise here,

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Thank you so much. Connected all the way from Esigodlweni, sikulalele Mount Pleasant, intaba yentokozo. DJ Caesars. The broadcast of the Radio Zimbabwe is with us right now. It's connected as well. Okay, I've spoken about my son Michael Lucky Nine. His birthday that caught the eye of so many thousands and thousands. I was amazed. I'm so grateful. He's so grateful. In the compound for her. Stand by. I'm about to play that song. But like I said, all the words in the song, it's me who wrote the words. And some special artist took the words. Quickly converted into a song and asked me to send it to my, give it to Michael. It's amazing. Ladies and gentlemen, this is Sam Mangwana, the song goes Kabibi, all the way from Congo. For the first time on Radio 54, here comes the song for Michael Knight. Let's go. Listen to the words.

Sorry, actually, it's a wrong track. Let me play you this one. Something happened with the computer here. Here's the song. I think this is the correct one, yeah? Ooh, yeah. No, it's not the one. It's not the one. It's not the one. Sorry, guys, that's not the one. I will correct it for you. Sorry, guys. I'll be playing you the song shortly. Let me try and let me have it lined up in the library. Sorry, that's not one. Forget about that one, yeah? Once it's ready, I'll let you know. It's a special song from a loving father to a son. Meanwhile, this is Matthias Mary. Izwi rokuti Eric, mnozo ndinorevei.

might shout out to participants like... Yes, yes, and yes. Oh, yes, Jeremiah Matingo, you're asking. Dynamo, sir, play Angela Chapo, Hasisipo. Yes. I think it was last year or 2 years back. Thank you so, rest in peace. Yes, it is a Super Sunday Festi Market. Thank you. Matthias Mere featuring Zimbabwean songstress Nelson B. Tenzo Malakai. Is Gwire Kuti Areka. Is Gwire Kuti Eric. Norina Zagawan. What we do on Radio 54 is people. Yes, Otto. Who family? What is it? That's a 76 coma. We also have a powerful music ministry on Radio 54. Omonga yenge sotweni. Onge sabi. Lana pasi akonza. 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Wena.

It's a hymn that is very well known amongst the Christians, even in Shona. There's a song that I know about, which exactly is called the same tune. Let me try and synchronize it with the Shona version that I know. Hallelujah.

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Okay, ngilithembisile ingoma yomfana. I promise you a song for Michael that was done by one of you. It's an honor to Michael Knight on his birthday. Many of the people actually already text me and saying, General, please play that song, I want to hear it. I tried to play it and then the computer kind of triggered it and then it went out of the playlist. I've tried to put the Black into place. Thank you so much, Black Queen. My broadcaster, Seth Kumalo, is actually realigned it. Here comes the song.

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1: You know what? I'm becoming a bit emotional. I promise you next week human skin, a quiet strength. I'll explain to you the words in this song, because this is not just a song, it's the words that I just downloaded from my heart and then put it on social media as a special message. You was born on the 6th of May. Somebody just took the words and put it on the song. So I find it is fair for you to understand the words. I'll tell you every word that I wrote. In other words, the lyrics of the song. At the same time, I'll introduce also the person who sang the song. It's simply called Michael Lucky Knight. God bless Zimbabwe. God bless Africa. Big up DJ Piri, no mistakes. 16 minutes past 11 o'clock. Don't worry, I'll tell you more. It's a very emotional story. Everything that is sung in this song, it's true. 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

0: makanzwa pachirongwa chacho panepfiro yacho mune mushamarari wacho imi muri vanhu vacho akuna matata sandizana Africa's number one station radio 54 24/7 why atitambi pa namuta tinorova wireless kusvikira microphone ya bunda
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0: 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Meaning it's the last 30 minutes of the show. Akuna Matata Sandesana. It's about Africa. From Zimbabwe. Let's go to Nigeria.
2: Yeah, yeah.
0: He's a young man by the name of Wizkid. Very party animal like Mambezi Mufenda. Our broadcast in Germany.
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0: You should be knowing these kind of songs, yeah.

in the spirit of diversity. And this is the kind of music that you'll be hearing when you listen to broadcasters like Cornelia Muganda on Mondays. Mondays, 3 o'clock UK time, which is 4 p.m. in Africa. Makabo, Cornelia Muganda. That beautiful program called Business on the Beat. This is the kind of stuff that she plays. I usually listen when I'm in the office. Of course, some broadcasters like Mambezi Mufenda in Germany on Friday night. We call it the party animal.

Caesars in response to what I was talking about, when I mentioned religious people despising other religions. He has actually shared on WhatsApp, and TJ Caesars of Radio Zimbabwe is saying, you know what, General? It's very true, bruh. There's a lot of religious intolerance in Africa, especially amongst us believers in Jesus Christ. For some strange reason, we think we are holier than everyone else and God belongs to us. I agree with you, my brother. It's a problem. Thanks for the comment, TJ Caesars. This is Wizkid for you. The song is called The Fever. 23 minutes to go-go time. Samanyanga. Oliver Daira Mchukudzi. 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

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Don't follow me. I have a life to live. I've moved on. My husband is dead. Okay? Dineria wewe. 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Zaida kuchikama. Soundtrack to one of Zimbabwe's most popular films some yesteryears. And the film was called Neria. This is one of the soundtracks. Kanati Muchatuta. Produced and presented by Oliver Mtukudzi. 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

talking of veterans in the rumba genre. My name's like Siren Mbenza. Vutamai. Popo Manzi Amina. It's on Binga Dimbada, the masters of rumba, original rumba music. Damn, be titter with score. It was a four-member band, that's why they called themselves the Four Stars. A resident in Kinshasa. I've been to Kinshasa. Very big city. Baby. Don't forget, in a few minutes time at 12 noon, cross over to Harare, Zimbabwe. It will be lovers permitted with that show that you are waiting for. A show that is pregnant with information. Tips in life, ideas, music, good music, and of course, some humor. To be co-presented by the lover man himself, Lovers Pamire. A combination, my name is a combined operation, not DJ General 45. Wow. They've decided to theme their show as the Mother's Day show. Straight away, as soon as I switch off my microphone and cross over to Harare, Zimbabwe. Lovers Pamire. The program is actually called The Lovers Paradise. And today is the Mother's Day show, Mother's Day special edition. It will be 12 noon here in the United Kingdom, which is 1 p.m. in Africa. The boys will take over. The boys will take over. The boys will take over. The boys will take over. The boys will take over. It's a Saturday. Thank you so much. I'm good, my brother. Liwana Mafuta, thank you so much. Yama Panda Pota Post, that's where you are right now. 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

0: base ngobe kwete kunganani Tembalami sithandwa sami mama wami qala muzi lami ngizofika sokubona kuphela ezemathathweni ke lezo wafe mncane ngumfana omncane kakhulu uthisha kanzuza sesifale uhlelo madoda likhumbule into enye Yeah, we can't eat in one. 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
0: Mufare shakanaka. 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I love you all. Stand by for Lovers Pamire. From the air. 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

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And today is another day. And my name is

0: Lovers Pamire with General 45 on Radio 54. It's a beautiful day. One more time, we come to you and we are grateful, excuse me, and appreciative to the Almighty God for giving us a breath, for giving us life, for granting us another chance to be able to talk to you and to hear you. Thanks to the Knight Rider, the General Eric Knight, for taking us through the program, Asante Sana. Coco Loco, thank you so much for taking us through. Brilliant show indeed, quite entertaining and educative as always, and we cannot add anything to that. Brilliant stuff, and we are here today. It's Mother's Day and we say happy Mother's Day, General.
1: All right. Thank you, everybody, for listening. And also, a very big shout out to the man himself, the Knight Rider, the General, who was with us from 10 a.m. up to 1 p.m. here in Africa. It's going to be a Sunday and going to be Mother's Day. As you all know, that in Southern Africa, in Sub-Sahara, it's Mother's Day. Though it's different in some European countries, but here, this side, it's Mother's Day, and from that one, let's start by something from
0: Don Williams. Who is this one? Well, not Don Williams. That's Amaiva Kainde P. Okay, that's a question. It's called Baba Doni. Doba Don.
1: Baba Don. Upcoming Zim Dance artist.
0: That's a Zim Dance. Hey, nanda wana mga. Mino zangenda wane kubaba. My apologies.
1: That's Doba Doni.

He's asking that's Dobadon. Like on Mother's Day, some have got their mothers by their side, some have lost their mothers. It is something that happens in life. But this guy is asking, am I Vakaindebi? He gave an example, and Vakaindebi said, maybe they disappeared, maybe they are out there, but the guy is not away. Am I Vakaindebi? Our next song is coming from Don Williams. It's called It Must Be Love. So that's the next track we are going to dish out to you guys.

send out your shout outs on Mother's Day. It's GJ General 45. Now you can send your shout outs, my guys, on the Radio 54 Family platform, on Facebook, and also on TikTok. It's your General 45 right now, alongside Lovers Pamire on Lovers Paradise.

some R&B. A shout out from Willie, William Grishy in Victoria Falls. It says, General Falls, Magoda, happy Mother's Day to my mom, Susan Muungwa. She's in Marondera. May God bless you. This one is from Willie Grishy. Amaiwa Jeff, Maiwa Willie Grishy. And happy Mother's Day, Kwa Morina. Now, Willie Arco, Victoria Falls.

Thank you for tuning in, and thank you for being connected. My guys in Sports World Group Advocate, I said you are listening us live from Botswana. Kuriseko Miriko Advocate, I can hear you loud and clear, my guy. This one is coming from Knox, and the track is called My Melody on a Mother's Day, something like this.

Mother's Day, Mother's Day show na ka. Cardinal X25 featuring Mr. Brown, some amapiano. Odesanda, this one is for the guys who are all in Muzanti. Amapiano is for you, my guys.

That was Mr. Brown at Cardinal X25. Big shout out to Prudy in the Radio 54 family, alongside the cool guy. Cool guy, know you're connected, guys. Also, big up to Mr. Edwin, George Chikore, Mdaram Kuru, Budi Kira Naika. They got more wise, this Marshall Moment. This one is for you, Rudoi Moto, taking you back in time. It's Marshall Moment, Rudoi Moto. Enjoy, guys.

That was a song from Mashao Muno Mumwe. It's Mother's Day today, and we're celebrating the exploits, the beautiful creation on the face of the earth, mothers. Imagine a world with only men. If you were to go into an island and you leave only men there, you find only men there, there's no production, there is nothing. There's no multiplication. Even men and women are all important and very, very crucial together. And we continue to dish out to give you none but the best of your listening here at Radio 54 on Lovers Paradise. My name is Lovers Pamire, and together with General 45, with me today. And it's Mother's Day. We celebrate mothers, all mothers, both the living and the departed. Makakosha, we thank God for you, and we appreciate your existence. Without you, there is no life. Without you, there is no us. Akuna ndiani usina kuberekwa nemunhu wemudzimai, usina kuberekwa nemukadzi. Point me one. None. Even Jesu chaiva vakazvarwa nemudzimai. It's how beautiful and how important to celebrate the existence of women. And if you're listening, let us know and send us your shout outs. It's beautiful to be here on Radio 54 and knowing that you're tuned in. Let's listen to the song from Oliver Mutukudzi. Tuku Mutukudzi here at Radio 54.

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1: Oliver tokumutuku to the golden oldies waramba akarwana akamai naika. This one was requested by Rebecca Matika in Ireland together with Ishe Aonesu. They are connected from Ireland. How are you doing, guys? Next song is some Jamaster with Amai. Enjoy the song, guys.

And to next today is a derby day here in Harare. Dynamos vs Capes United today, Rufaro Stadium, 3 p.m. And this song out goes kumatimbare esenaga. Tozi watu mune maka chibata utinzi Parifaro Stadium ipapo vs Capes United. My guy Tongai Manjombo in Lithuania, you are connected. Let's enjoy the radio, guys.

Hello, hello, hello, hello. Shiriku Papere, NKD. What is say, woman on my tuned in from Kialami Midrand. Johannesburg. How's the weather today? I understand it's sometimes cold, raining and stuff like that here in Oshokunze, Harare. It rained a little bit yesterday and it brought some refreshments right, and it's quite hot today. The temperature is around 30 today and actually saying 27. I'm not so sure if that's true, because it feels like 24, and it's quite warm here in Harare, Zimbabwe. And of course, like what General said, it's a derby today. It's a derby. It's a derby day. It's gonna be a match.

Madimbare, Muriko here. This one is from Sex Manata. Tamira Dana must go away, Sanaiga. The Badga Banapana, Madam Boss, Madam Anna Standard is listening right now. I decided to work on a Sunday to back up to Zimbabwe. Greetings to you, ma'am. And also the shift leader, Chief Julius Manizwiza. German, what do you want to graft Papa Naiga? Boys Remakombi, Boys Remakombi, the Badga Banapana, Boss, Rockstar. Amos Munetsi, and the short Tamira Dimbari could go with. Akoma, you know, by a row at Dimbari, I could also find the guy. Nice guys, I'm enjoying the radio. Our next song is requested by Madam Boss Anna Standare, and this one is Michael Let's Rock, something good for her, Naga.

0: entertaining, educated, and straight from the heart. 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
1: Right, beautiful stuff here at Radio 54. Anna Ndanzwa, greeting yako. Thanks a million. Appreciate you. I hope you're doing fantastic and awesome. And keep yourself hydrated. It's quite warm today. And of course, I always say vitamin D is for free. In Africa, you get it for free. Unlike in other parts of the world, you have to get some vitamin D supplements. Beautiful stuff, beautiful stuff. We are here at Radio 54, and I am with General 45, and it's a Mother's Day. Happy Mother's Day to all the beautiful mothers out there. I appreciate you. We appreciate you. Makakosha kudarika ngoda neka.
2: That's a good one. 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A shout out is coming from Clinton. 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And iso, can you pass my greetings? 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Let's start it.

0: Machiko si my hero. This one requested by my guy Mboni si Mate. You wanna say give a shout out to Mpanele Mate in Chegutu, Talent and Ilwandile Mate, or in Machula, also to Bridget Nube in Turkey. Greetings all from your guy Mboni si Mate. He's connected right away.
1: 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We won't take it for granted. 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Kuna mai vangu, this is a message from Tongai Majombo in Lithuania, and you're saying kuna mai vangu, mai manjombo vari kwachi kwachati kobo namadzimbuya angu ekwachakauya ari kumasvingo namai vevana vangu kwauri ikoko. 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Thank you, Tongai. We really appreciate you for remembering and having a thought for these special people in your life. We really appreciate. 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

0: shifter.
1: That one is from James Jimmy Chimwambe. 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James Jimmy Chimwambe daika. Greetings to you. Ishanesundoro in Ireland. Also pass your greetings to your mother, Rebecca Matika. They're also connected right now. Greetings to Uncle Sam. Uncle Sam is in South Africa right now. Your greetings are coming from Dr. Vincent Mutambirango in Namibia. And then passing my greetings and playing something from Anita Jackson. Hi on you. And this is your request, Vincent Mutambirango. Hi on you from Anita Jackson.

0: Right, that was higher on you. That was higher on you. with the lovers here on Lovers Paradise.
1: Of course.
0: Radio is hot, my guys.
1: Radio is hot. Radio is hot indeed. We are here at Radio 54. Kodisego Kwamuri. Thank you for tuning in. It's Mother's Day and we're celebrating the existence of women, existence of mothers, what we call fruitful vessels. Ruma was fruitful. My fruitful carriers, my fruit bearers are the mothers. We appreciate you today. And earlier on, you were talking about last week, actually, we talked about AI, artificial intelligence, and how it has shaped the music industry and how the future of music industry will be like going forward. But also technology is changing and shaping lives in a different way. We talk about newspapers today, and there's a newspaper that has closed in South Africa.
0: Yeah, today my guy, a big brand named the City Press, has closed and has just published its last publication today, the 10th of May. It's so sad that the AI and technology is giving a very hard impact on print media. A lot of our local journals worked for City Press. Guys like Dominic Chimali, formerly of The Independent, also worked for City Press. The Mail Guardian editor today, Mr. Jafet Mube, also worked for City Press. And there was some journalist, Mr. Elias Mambo, who is saying he's so saddened by the closure of this City Press newspaper. It means when we are skilled, when we are basa, no print, we are no things that newspaper also. You know nowadays, when we are going to be parabo, we perform now. So now we are not engaging the hard copy. So it is very sad that AI and technology are giving an impact to some of our guys.
1: So that's very true, and that's what we always say: if you can't beat them, join them. What that simply means is that you have to go with the times, the changing times. If you don't change, you'll be left absolute. You'll be left useless. You have to adapt to change to the environment, to the new environment. Otorarama nezviripo panguva iyoyo kana iri technology, because people are changing. Akusisina posho nenhare, for example, matsamba ataitumirana kudhara, things have changed. 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

0: Dona, 1 week, 2 weeks, somebody munzira. But yes, Nezi, Aquana sits us in Ganyari, Uti, Unomonura, Unomonura, 2 minutes, 2 seconds. Monato wearing what on a reply. Life has become faster and faster like never before.
1: And also nowadays, a person has a wounds Mukaramba and Mukaparazana, wounds in Japan, my photos are.
0: Zavara,
1: nenge matobuda na ipango.
0: Matobuda, mume kwake uyu kwake, ah zvino zvacho. All right, let's go to Rihanna, TJ Rihanna, live your life. All right, beautiful stuff.
2: This is special was handed to all my soldiers over there in Iraq. Everybody right here. What you need to do is be thankful for the life you got, you know what I'm saying? Stop looking at what you ain't got. Start being thankful for what you do got.

0: a beautiful stuff here at Radio Beautiful on Lovers of Paradise, a land of love. We live to love here at Radio 54, and thanks to all those who are sending out their shout outs on the program to their loved ones. And of course, I have a few shout outs as well. I have Florence Pearson and Tino Arriva Poland. Then Florence, I would shout out to my mama, to my mommy. Happy Mother's Day, that's Florence Pearson. And na Tino Vat Movazivisa Kuti Anzinene Makakosha Zhaganyanya. We appreciate that. We appreciate that. All right, General 45, who else has a shout out from your side?
1: We also have got a shout out from Fikile Mhlanga in Glenview. Uri ku Glenview yipi wewe? 1 to 7 ere kana yipi acho? Area 8 kuma robots.
0: Hayi, uri ku Glenview. That's the most important thing. Ku GV.
1: Mina ipapo naka. 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We have said shout out to your mom and his mama makakosha naka. A song for you is from Alexio Kawara. It's called Shaina.
0: Shaina, Shaina. 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

0: Ramba uchishaina, ramba uchishaina vana mai, makakosha, makakosha. We love you, we love you forever, and we keep you in our hearts, in our minds, and you have to keep on shining all the time, because makasikwa, you're too special. 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What a world will it be? It will be disastrous. 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
1: Kunoenda vanhu shume munofira kwemimi. I want to give a shout out to my family, my Wayne and the boys. My guy Wayne, I know you're connected. Also to Presley Pearson, Floyd and Scott. And the next song is for you guys. I know you are listening, and this is the all-time favorite, especially to Floyd. The song is AI. Ndaka inamadzanya yayo. Mr. DJ, play this song for the guys.
0: Play this song for the guys.

0: Oliver Tuku Mutukuzi, a member of Street Kids. This song has been played so many times.
1: So many times. It used to be a drama on ZTV as well.
0: Yeah, sometime back. Nyeze kuti vana vanenge vachiti akata musikanzi vavame voti mai vanonetsa vamwe voti anokwanisa kugara pano mwana aita pfungwa idzodzo but we also need to take care of these guys vo vanhu vatofanira tichitounganidza misi nenguva tichivapa madonations tichivatsanangudzira kuti izvo stay away from drugs and substance.
1: Yeah, and that's true. And of course kuna vana mai zvichi vanoshungurudzawo vana. And as much as we are celebrating the goodness of mothers, those who do good, those who are good to children, there are also mothers who are not good. I grew up as a victim of such, and of course, but growing up now, I appreciate the hard times that I went through some mothers, and that alone taught me to be a hustler in life. Because I had a hustle squad, Baba.
0: But it is with such treatment, vaka kufundisa kuti ukwanise kuzvimirira wega
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0: So whatever happened uchikura zvakatoitika, andetika
1: zvakatoitika.
0: They taught you lessons in life. Today you can write a book about it. You can write a biography about it.
1: I'm actually writing a book for your information.
0: Today you are now staying in Ireland. Jana izviwa kuti tsiga mugomo iwoyo kuchazoiwa kugara kuIreland.
1: Hapana kwaizviziva ndiani.
0: Now our next song is a Zim Dancer song from the late Soldier Love. It says kana ndafana ikan.
1: Right.
0: Take it from the top.
2: Bendeza.

0: the late Soldier Love for you with his son Kanandafa. To those who are ready to watch the Dynamo Capes United match in the Harare Derby, the announcement is that the match will be delayed with 15 minutes. Probably it's due to some unforeseen circumstances. And you know, my reasons are Kunua. Africa, I don't know if you stick around. I want to man that is a border, but then you can have a look at the Gabu de Loga. I'm gonna miss a border in 15 minutes. Gabu's about Rwanda.
1: Oh,
0: no, got about 10 ticket round.
1: And these tickets should be bought online. We should go with technology. Mono auto tenga, whether we are not aware, and I think online, I think it's non reversible.
0: It's non reversible
1: unless it is because of the circumstances by the match officials and stuff like that, and then that they can refund people.
0: But mainly, if it is other leagues, a match can be delayed due to weather.
1: Yes,
0: bad weather. Yes, bad only. Only bad weather. Not these ones.
1: Time is of essence.
0: I've also seen that Mike Madoda and Benny Mananda also back at ZBC 9 years after they left their roles as sports commentators. Well, guys, you can welcome back these guys, Benny Mananda and Mike Madoda.
1: I love those guys. They're really good. They know their stuff, their sports. They know their job. And I'm surprised that you also know about that, that they have been absent for 9 years.
0: For 9 good years.
1: And they are back. You know, that shows there are so many changes that are taking place in Zimbabwe, especially in the football arena, and there has been a revival in terms of football. The grounds, people are now going to the grounds, they're enjoying the matches, and there's competition in the league. People are coming from other countries to Zimbabwe to play in the local league. That's really something to applaud.
0: Yeah, there's something which is so impressing. Lovers, we appreciate that. And also there's money talks around the league, some offering $35,000 if they win. Some, this will give competition to these clubs.
1: Yeah.
0: And also to all those who are waiting for the El Clasico that's going to be played later tonight, 9 p.m. Africa time. There's some bad news that Hansi Flick, the Barcelona gaffer, has lost his father. However, he'll be on the touchline, then join the funeral later. Now our next song, coming from Brenda Fassi, her mother. She's saying, Mama, I'm sorry.
1: I'm sorry. I've taken you for granted.

0: This one is Leonard Musorovenyo Kadembo. Musharudziko usingarire ngo manaika. Towards the bura ngoma, this message is coming from Beatrice McGriver. I would like to say happy Mother's Day to all my mothers in Glenview 8, my grandmother in Chinambuya, not forgetting my mom, Miss McGriver in Waterfalls, and shout out my siblings, Ruwarashe, Beverly, and Alvin, not forgetting my brother, Tinotenda de Lutenia. Please, Mr. DJ, play them something from Enzo Aisha. Oh, mama! I will look for this one. This
1: you
0: guy.
1: You
0: see, Enzo Aisha with the cool guy. What person bitch, nigga? Also, my guy Muzonda Tawanda is in Blawa. He said he's connected. Pass my greetings to my family, my Sasha in Harare. All is well. And also to Pride. For the Blue Tech Shop Glenview 7, he said it's connected. Givi Givalo, Padis Etap, how are you doing, my guy? Let's enjoy the music, guys. Kunewarukona Bora Dabi, Arada Dabi, it's still 0-0, 6 minutes played, nigga.

Right. This is a song from Leonard Dembo, Musharudziko. Wakumana, before that we played you Leonard Kariko Gajagata and Zombe Uru. These songs take you back in memory lane. Kutombo zokera kumatongo kwa tagava.

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0: ndoaati
1: imandidzwa
0: mataura
1: This one is from a shout out from Tendai Masoka. I said, pass my greetings to my mom in Njanja, Kwasadza Uko. Also to Lillian Kwanda, the daughter, and Titi Nathaniel, his kids. Also saying, can you play me something from Dalum Kids or from Splash in the old time track? And we're fine for you, Aulela. This one is from. Dalum Kids and for you, Tendai Masoka.

0: Mkolo. 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What a beautiful artist. 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
1: song. I want to marry. I want to Oluwa. Kanataku Nigerian.
0: Mulungu. 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
0: Kumeneko.
1: Zombela mpela.
0: Zombela mpela. Uwe shimanga chokazi. Najima pasa ndeo. Osanena.
1: Oh, that's a beautiful track. Shout out to my guys in the Sports World group. We've got this Leonard Mlambo. Mukepekepe yenaiga. And the Tichiripa. And that's a tapping them ground. 23 minutes played. And also to Mr. Gombingo. And Baba Mutawashe naiga. He's also passing greetings to his family.
0: Lenso mkuma wangu Leonard Mlambo Zirisi
1: mkuma wangu mamberi
0: sorry mkuma tenga frizi timutono reo
1: Wellington English in Victoria Falls is also connected and also Jawara is Hadimudiwa he's also connected anyway Mchairi chauffeur truck driver zanzi ndiripa mesinapa builder nakamira dokumento ndikuenda ku Malawi naika not forgetting my mukwasha Steve McGriver Stewart is also on the road let me play you something cool guys dimbareka 10 at the moment the category Don Williams tinyara zemoyo yenyu naika
0: cool guy yeah let's play you Mr. Cool Guy is that machine that you're talking about
1: Stuart McGriver.
0: Okay.
1: That one is a Felix Stuart machine Felix. In Poland.
0: Okay.
1: And this Stuart McGriver is in Harare, Zimbabwe.
0: McGriver. I've mechanic wangu is McGriver. No gara na Highland. I hope they know each other.
1: Let's hope it's not Baba Mfaro nega.
2: Coffee black. Cigarette. Start this day like all the rest. First thing every morning that I do is start missing you.

0: chongai.
1: Right. 15 minutes before we leave this place, Naga.
0: All right, 15 minutes, and it's coming to the end. Moving quick and fast. Right.
1: And this one is Tongai Moyo, a request by Dr. Vincent Mutambira in Namibia. He said, guys, I'm going to snack Buddha Goma Yangu. Right now, this one is for you, Doc. Dr. Vincent Mutambira. Now, enjoy the track.
0: It's called
1: Wonder from Tongai Moyo, Naga.

0: onokuara tongai moyo
1: tongai
0: mondoro yeah it's a request from other guys and yeah aziko na goto koto our time is coming to the very end yeah
1: we are coming to the very end of this show we have got a request from advocate Tondirai in Botswana. He's saying he's enjoying the show since 1 p.m. and also some shout out to the guys in the Let's Chat as Kulume group from Winnie Chiera Naga and also from Kiki Tendai Nyandoro Munyaradzi in the UK. He said he's connected and enjoying, and also Gundogan Chief Makelele varipo goalkeeper Scotchy Wawaltaiwa Takatirira Naga Kudzi Makumba Kudzai Mapunga and also Ra Rachel with the Taku Blizz in Manchester, UK. Not forgetting Tinashe Magunda is also connected and enjoying the show. Now let's play you something from Kurai Makore. It's Koto Koto Tomborova Deze Naga.
0: Mborova Deze Naga. Deze Ndochizwe
1: Mbira.

0: it's our time here on Radio 54 is coming to an end, and we have to say goodbye. There's always a time, a minute has to come and a minute has to go. And there's this request by my mom, by the riverside. I know it's Eric Lett's favorite song as well. And my mom always requests some songs from her son, from myself, from me. So this is Lover's Paradise. And the program has been brought to you by Lover's Pamire and
1: General 45. It has been good time since 1 p.m., guys. Last shout out is coming from Malawi. This one is from James Pearson at Beza Board. I sang, he's connected. They pass my greetings to Jonas Chiunjiza and also to Fness in Cape Town. He said they're all enjoying the show. Thank you so much, guys, for the show. There's always next time from the General and
0: Lovers Pamire.

0: sitting on the seashore, counting the marbles, enjoying the breeze. 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It sounded so beautiful, like an angel princess voice. She is a maid of honor from a king's palace. 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Sihamba nge Africa Panorama. 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Ichi chinuche vanu. 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
1: My name is James Babi Wikwamanyao, a retired reggae ambassador with Radio Zimbabwe, Zimbabwe. When life is a puzzle, matters of the heart, nyaya zinobata moyo, zinosuwisa, zinofadza, zinoshunguruza, zinorwadza, nezinoporesa. Zese izimuno kwanza kusinzwa ka muchirongwa, The Mambo Cards Show, with your host, Dr. Beauty Mwera Muzazi, pa Radio 54 African Panorama, from our Francistown studios in Botswana. 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

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Uia, uia, fama sa e

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With yours truly, Dr. Mambokadzi. 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Ava mambokadzi naye.

Morey Maspera say Mamuka say Magadin. Yes, we are live from our Francistown studios, Babotswana Night. Advocate General Eric Knight for African Panorama Chinuchedu, Chinuchevanu. Yes, I am back. I am let up as a more quamar night, but in that second for Moresana, got you quasi sane, got it danane, Quagadini, who have our own, Jeremiah Masbaba, Jeremiah Patson Ben, Jerry say, Pamid Rande, Manfranco, Nama Italia, Jerry say, Natalia Wacho. 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

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Gare gare kana tazokunda tichazvinzwisisa nhaye. Advocate General is night for the Chicago Campo Canons, Gare Gare Hansi, Nesling Canons in Bain by Night, by and by. Yes, it is a traditional tune and I love it so much. And it reminds Advocate General Knight of his days in Sunday school. Mutiriku and Direct Sunday School General. 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

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Miss Prudy, welcome, welcome. This is Radio 54 African Panorama live radio. Jiri say Miss Prudy. Malikebo, Malikebo. Skip on, I can see that says South African number. 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Yes, we are live.

0: It's right about now. 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Zatanga nae, Junujia Chinuchia, Chaku Viriswa nae. 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Good morning, good afternoon, good evening. 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

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Back to back music. Tiba take a tins go to Kamuri Kurise, Gomchina Ripes already confirmed. Anzipa Dombosha, Pariku Pisa, Jacob Pisa, Giagia. The Kuba Kuta over 36 degrees in Paris, Genonai, Kunzekuya Pisa, and Rupona, South Africa, 31 degrees, out 10 province, Maimuchetu. But got 36 degrees. Kwa pisa nae. Toba tango ti happy, happy drinking nae. 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

Africa. Sitting on the seashore, counting the marbles, enjoying the breeze. With my headphones on, I think I heard the voice of an angel. It sounded so beautiful, like an angel princess voice. She is a maid of honor from a king's palace. I thought, I felt like a dream. Her voice weaving my ears, capturing my mind, a melody with an African beat, the sound of Africa, leading a journey to my motherland, a journey in mind, opening the secret garden, leaving me feeling like a long-lost daughter who has been found, and finally reunited with her family. She is from Africa. 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Welcome to another Stola Sesihambile. Sihamba nge Africa Panorama. 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Ichi chinuche vanhu, chinoterwa nevanhu. 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

Hello Africa, hello world. My name is Enira, the African Queen Diva. 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When life is a puzzle, she takes you on a journey of matters of the heart. Happy drinking.

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Volume boy, Ray Coco. 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

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Mkwasha, Michelle Jambo, I missed you. 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Radio 54 listeners, my family. My second family and I missed you so much. It's good to be back. Alex Zenga, I missed you. 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

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I am changing the game. Dr. Mambo Kazi on the ones and twos. She say you must settings boy game changer.

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My name is Alex Zenga. 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Let's enjoy it together. 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

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Welcome to another Stola Sesihambile. Sihamba nge Africa Panorama. 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Ichi chinuche vanhu, chinoteverwa nevanhu. Silalele umsakazo wabantu, Africa Panorama, Radio 54.

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Yes, can in Cleopas Mutzenger, Regeri say, say, thank you for tuning in to the People Station. Into Yavans, Zapindi, Wanachirandu Naye, and Wanachirandu, do have a worry, worry. Regeri say, Baba, BB, both from one and my, thank you for tuning in to the People Station. Into Yavans.

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I am broadcasting live from Francistown Studios, Botswana. 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

Hello, Mozambique. 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How are you? Welcome once more again to the show, Once Week, with your host, MJ, the principal, on Chinchevano, www.radio54africanpanorama.com. 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Ndiripo zvakare panapa kunaka. I'm here for you. Right, what I'm here to do, I'm just here to entertain you, to make you feel good, to make you feel the radio, because this is your radio, which you have just chosen, Radio 54, your own station, right? There's no one who can bully you around on Radio 54. It's your station. Yes, sir. With your best, the best broadcaster, MJ, the principal. Sit down and relax. Don't worry. Everything will be okay, all right? I know that you have good at work, something like in marriages, a lot of things is happening in your life. I know everything will be okay because God is for us all. There's no one who is above the law. All right, as you know that in this world we survive just once, right? Then we die. All right, and remember, every one of us is going to die. Remember that. I won't hesitate to say it, because it's even if it can hate you, but it's true. So the thing which is very important to all of us is to get united, to be one people. Of course, there are some differences among us, but let's remember that we are the family and we are Africans. So then, There's nothing which can pull us out, as long as we are united. You know, I remember I once talked about a swimming broom, right? A sweeping broom, I mean to say, right? It has got a lot of things on it, but if you can take it and put it on your knee and try to crush it down, you cannot do it, because it is it's united, right? So you cannot rock that broom. So a sweeping broom, that's what I'm trying to say here. So if we are united as a broom, there's nothing which can broken out, nothing at all, because we'll be united. So I'm trying to say that you and I, we are the people who must be united. If there are some quarrels, let's sit down and talk, then we'll win the game.

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Then the watch of the Jose, Eleganian, Neremini, and then the one short. Now, who are you going to want all Ringisa or Ringisaway? Who are you Ringisaway? And Chingazan, Neremin Chingazan. I, you know, do, right on. 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I want to quite say Nerufaro, and then when you home as well say, Werufaro, Werunako. Ik, Kundu Munyara was towering. Quite in the Zandiri, Arada Munjara, Nagaro Naga, Arada Naga, and they don't have it. Nixon, Wamuka say, Bangladesh, what a man boy, Zufa say, hey, Gaz Bambi, she pushes in church, she pushes in church. 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

And the song is called Going Mad. Right. I'm playing it live and direct here on Radio 50% Chivano. Good evening. Good morning. How are you?

reggae music. All right, on Radio 54 Chinchivano with your host MJ the principal. Good afternoon, good morning, how are you, wherever you are in this world, welcome once more again to the show. Chikudo Putiga, Shakado Bondoka, Iwe, Pinigu, D.

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The show goes on. 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Oh, yes. Reggae yourself. Radio 54 into your bantu. Good morning. Good evening. Whatever you have. Yes. This is Radio 54 with your host, MJ, the principal. Oh, yeah.

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I know that my man, you are enjoying this break. Really, I know that this is your kind of music. Oh, yes, I remember that time when we were taking up at the wedding. You really enjoyed this type of music. Oh, yes. Oh, Joe Waroleti. What's going to say, Colin Coco? Hope you are fine as well. Mbashawe mashofe. What am I saying? Yushi. What's the reason for Yushi? I don't know. I don't know. I don't know. I don't know. 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

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Rastaman, Zuzam Kwede,

Yes, that's not a sister-in-law. That's not a brother-in-law. You gotta change your plan, right? Those who have just joined us on Radio 54, now we are on the second segment. Panapa, and again, this family blessing Mzuru Gashumba, Yerupina Panapa, Nikambo, Kano, Zakano, Kozamoyo.

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The other one of the door, and the Cambo, Gagatemugurumira, Makorache, or Niger. I want Kali, the Mugutan, I said, you live up on the video, Radio 54 in Jevano. But that's what I say, Kuachima, I say, Kakamuri, Coco. I want when you show MJ, the principal, Muzaka Nassim. 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

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I'm going to go back to the brothers. I'm going to go back to the brothers. I'm going to go back to the brothers. I'm going to go back to the brothers. I'm going to go back to the brothers. I'm going to go back to the brothers. I'm going to go back to the brothers. I'm going to go back to the brothers. I'm going to go back to the brothers. I'm going to go back to the brothers. I'm going to go back to the brothers. I'm going to go back to the brothers. I'm going to go back to the brothers. I'm going to go back to the brothers. I'm going to go back to the brothers. I'm going to go back to the brothers. I'm going to go back to the brothers. I'm going to go back to the brothers. I'm going to go back to the brothers. I'm going to go back to the brothers. I'm going to go back to the brothers. I'm going to go back to the brothers. I'm going to go back to the brothers. I'm going to go back to the brothers. I'm going to go back to the brothers. I'm going to go back to the brothers. I'm going to go back to the brothers. I

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Digaday. Why is a day? Arumba, a canindo. Panavenu, Radio 54. 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

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the people in the world, thank you very much for you for tuning in on this radio station, Radio 52, your number one station, the station that begins with you. Thank you so very much. I'll be with you next week, if God again doing the same thing on the right place, on the right station. So, stay cool and have a nice weekend and enjoy yourself. Please don't drink and drive. It's very much dangerous. Please, I'm just begging you. I'm begging you, brothers and sisters who are driving, who are having long journeys. Please, my brothers and sisters, don't drink and drive.

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Thank you very much. And so now I'm going to play this song. This song comes deep down from the bottom of my heart. Because it's a song that talks about the racial discrimination that is happening between blacks and whites. You see, when we read in the Bible about the creation of the earth, the Bible tells us that man was created in the image of God, but it does not tell us whether God was white, black, colored, Indian, or whatever. When I see a black man, I see the image of God. I see a white man, I see the image of God. I see an Indian, I see the image of God. Colors and everybody, we are the images of God. God is one. That is why we are His children. We've got to be together as one. The only thing that is keeping us apart is apartheid. And so tonight we are going to bury apartheid 69 feet down and put up a very big rock. This one now is called Together as One.